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New York City is the place where they said, hey babe, take a walk.

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1: 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Viva o Rock!

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0: Okay, não touch me, please. 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Hey.
2: Is that your truck?
0: Yeah, my truck.
2: Go get in it, buddy.
0: No, okay.
2: Okay, go
0: okay.
2: get in it.
0: Okay. My truck, okay? Okay.
2: Is that your truck, sir?
0: Yeah, yeah, my truck, me.
2: Okay.
0: Police come, me talk police, okay?
2: Let's go.
0: Okay, pode filmar, não tem problema. 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

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There are some things you can't hide. 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